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1: One ticket, please. 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

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And then I found you, and we fell in eternal love right from the beginning. 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In that fateful night, I thought to myself, I'll do everything I can, save up every dime, and one day I'll return.

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1: The day the river freezes is the day it won't seem fair. Cause they'll come to get the river lady and I don't think they'll

I couldn't dance. You didn't even want me around. And now I'm back to let you know I can really shake 'em down.